是手，呀，迷你是玩的黑洞是走。I give back the light, it gave me what I please. You guys know you are all. Cause I'm back.

You know I'll be there, could you guys, so let me take my course, I got new beginning.

0: sun cuts both toes on. Yeah, me this one hit no shows on. I give back the light, it gave me what I please. You guess no, you are all.
1: Cause I'm